Concert nostalgia boom. Item 68 on this list of the most important rock moments of the 21st century so far. It's more technology for item number 67. It used to be that we had cultural gatekeepers when it came to music. It started with record labels and then extended to radio, record stores, music magazines, and cable music video channels. They only let through what they believed to be commercially viable or worthy from some kind of artistic point of view. In other words, they filtered out all the wannabes and substandard music and kept the supply of new music to a manageable amount. In the pre-internet era, we might get 2,500 new albums per year. Today, though, the barrier to entry for anyone wanting to release music is so low that anyone can do it. Home recording equipment is cheap and powerful, and uploading your music to the streaming music platforms can be done with a push of a button. Same thing with an upload to YouTube or TikTok or Instagram or whatever. It's instant global distribution of your music. All the middlemen, labels, radio, magazines, record stores, are cut out. Sounds great, right? Music promotion has become democratized. Yay! Well, in theory, this is a good thing. But this easy entry has led to a glut of music. In the old days, even the biggest record store stocked about 100,000 albums. Today, over 100,000 songs get uploaded to the streaming music platforms every single day. At the beginning of 2025, about 202 million songs, practically the entire library of humanity, are available instantly for free or something close to it. Not only is every musician competing against their peers and contemporaries, but with every artist ever. How can any new artist ever hope to be found, let alone heard? Well, back to those 202 million songs. It's estimated that about 25% of them have never been heard once. 50 plus million songs that no one has ever streamed. There's even a site called Forgotify. If you have a Spotify account, you can link to Forgotify and get a stream of songs that no one has ever played before. Bottom line is that there's too much music. Compared to the pre-internet era, the music consumption experience is infinitely larger, but also infinitely diluted and infinitely cheaper. So what's the solution? Do we even need a solution? Or is this just the way of the future? I have no idea. But we're definitely never going back to the way things used to be. Walk the Earth is completely happy with this arrangement. Remember Walk the Earth and their big break after they posted a YouTube video of five members playing this song on guitar? 21 million views later.

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8: Global News, I'm Darius Zargar. Abbotsford police responded to a shooting last night in a busy area of the city. Police say just after 11 p.m., individuals in a dark-colored SUV traveling near McCallum Road and Braun Avenue fired multiple shots at another car shortly after there was a reported vehicle fire in a residential neighborhood on Sunnyside Place. Investigators believe this shooting was targeted. Police are still working to identify if the vehicle fire is connected to the incident. Abbotsford police are asking anyone who may have been in the area or has dash cam footage to contact them. New and expecting parents in Maple Ridge should be aware of a maternity ward diversion in their community this Labor Day weekend. Fraser House says the maternity ward at Ridge Meadows Hospital will be on diversion starting at 8 this morning, lasting 48 hours. It's due to a shortage of OBGYNs at the facility, which has been ongoing since last year. Those needing maternity care should call ahead to get direction on where to go for appropriate care. The ward has gone on diversion more than a dozen times this year. Or reaction to the news out of Metro Vancouver that embattled Chief Administrative Officer Jerry Dobrovolny is out. Global's Jacob New has the latest.
9: The decision to remove Dobrovolny was finalized last week, though the organization waited until late Friday afternoon to announce the change. Heather McNell has been appointed interim CAO, while Metro Vancouver refuses to disclose the amount in Dobrovolny's exit package. Among those weighing in, Vancouver mayoral candidate Colleen Hardwick, a former councillor and Metro board member in 2019 when the regional government hired Dobrovolny.
10: It was under Penny Ballum's leadership, really, that the culture changed, and the reason that Jerry ascended through the ranks was he conformed with that culture change.
11: And how would you describe the new culture? What was their approach?
10: Well, it was very top-down, very autocratic, as opposed to listening and more democratic approach.
9: Dobrovolny's tenure saw the cost of the North Shore wastewater treatment plant balloon from less than $1 billion to $3.86 billion in 2024. The regional government also faced criticism over travel, scope creep, executive compensation, and stipends for elected officials on top of their civic salaries to attend meetings during business hours. Metro is also spending taxpayer dollars on a leak investigation to find out how info on leadership turmoil ended up on Global News. Exactly how much still remains a mystery. Jacob New, Global News.
8: Moving to Nova Scotia, Premier Tim Houston says the province is in mourning after the death of a woman during widespread flooding across the region. Mounties say the 45-year-old woman's vehicle was found parked near her residence on the far side of a flooded bridge in the community of Cape Breton. A state of emergency remains in place for three counties in Nova Scotia due to heavy rain. Nova Scotia Emergency Management says multiple roads are closed and conditions remain dangerous, warning people in those affected areas not to travel unless necessary. In the weather forecast, today's sunny. You can expect a high of 20 degrees in Vancouver, 25 in the valley. Tonight's going to be partly cloudy, a chance of showers too before morning. It's going to be a low of 13 degrees. Monday, cloudy, chance of showers, a high of 19 and a low of 12. Tuesday, sunny, a high of 20 and 24 inland. From the Global News Desk, I'm Darius Zargar.
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